0: 这里是上海，这里是东方卫视。
1: More engaging China stories
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0: Hi, I'm Timothy Pope. Welcome to Shanghai Eye. Monday through Friday here on Dragon TV, we bring you stories to explore and decode China. We focus on business, tech, urban life, arts and culture, and sports, everything we love about Shanghai. This year marks the 80th anniversary of the Tokyo trials. 80 years ago, 11 countries sat in judgment for 2.5 years against Japan's wartime leaders. 80 years later, to commemorate this landmark trial, an exhibition of the renowned artist Li Bin's panorama-style painting, Tokyo Trial, is being held in Shanghai, restoring the courtroom as it was from 1946 to 1948. Tang Xiaofan brings us the story behind the painting.
1: On May 3, 1946, the International Military Tribunal for the Far East opened.
2: Are you free, guilty, or not guilty?
1: Also known as the Tokyo Trial, 11 countries sat in judgment for 2.5 years of Japan's top wartime leaders.
3: It was unbelievably terrible. The killing began immediately in several ways.
1: The trial documented the atrocities of Japan's military forces during World War II.
4: 如果这个不是战争，什么是战争？什么是战争？ What is the war? What is the war? I wonder.
1: 80 years later, the echoes of history can still be heard.
5: 世界的文明对野蛮的抗争，其实至今不息，至今还需要我们去努力。
4: 前事不忘，后事之师啊。
1: The weight of history really hit me standing here in front of this painting, the court opening of the Tokyo trial. This massive artwork depicts the judges, prosecutors, defendants, and witnesses present at the trial. And above them, printed in dense text, are the original trial transcripts and verdict summaries. This is part of the panorama-style painting Tokyo Trial. It was created by renowned painter Li Bin and his team, taking them more than a decade to complete. Tokyo Trial measures 176 meters by 4 meters and features more than 400 figures, restoring the courtroom from 1946 to 1948.
5: 我会把，比如说最后判决的那部分，我会把大的判决书为主的放在上边，也有一些像帕尔的不同意见，他甚至认为日本战犯全无罪啊，把他的不同意见，我们也把它印制在画面的下端。 包括韦伯，他认为应该审判天皇；包括菲律宾的那个法官，他认为绞刑不够，就这些被处死的人数不够，他有他的反面意见。

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1: This year marks the 80th anniversary of the Tokyo trial. Over the past years, Japan's right wing has tried to blur or deny this history. Just recently, Japanese Prime Minister Sunae Takaichi made a monetary offering to the Yasukuni Shrine, a symbol of Japanese militarism and a challenge to the post-war international order. And in this context, these paintings stand as important historical records.
2: To present this period accurately,Li Bing traveled to the United States and Japan, collecting extensive materials. He searched frame by frame for clues from the 7,000 minutes of trial footage he purchased. Every detail in the painting was verified and revised again and again.
0: 我的目的不是说非是增加中国人对日本人的仇恨，不是的。其实我的心目中，世界的文明对野蛮的抗争其实至今不息，至今还需要我们去努力。我们针对的是右翼，针对的是日本政界的那些至今想否定东京审判、否定是很就世界格局的这些人的言论。所以我的话，实际上我很想将来能够直接跟日本右翼的这些人，极端的右翼是，我愿意在我的画前跟他们对话。
2: During the Tokyo trial, the Chinese legal team of Judge Mei Ruao and prosecutor Xiang Zhejun played an important role in holding Japanese military officials accountable for their crimes.
3: 这是我父亲。
2: When 85-year-old Xiang Longwan, son of Xiang Zhejun, found his father's figure in the oil painting, he could hardly contain his excitement.
3: 1946年5月14号，我父亲第一次登台，法庭讲话，就是其中当然讲了不少，其中有一段就是驳斥这个那天上午辩方一个律师讲的一个谬论，他就说从宣战之前，既然中日不存在战争状态，所以也不能够审理那时候的事情。那么我父亲当然觉得不对，所以他第一次发言就非常慷慨激昂，就驳斥这个事情，而且就是最后就说举了很多例子，杀了多少多少中国人，他说这是全世界都知道的事情。如果这个不是战争，什么是战争？什么是战争？What is war? What is war? I wonder. 他连问了两次。
2: 向哲俊 died in 1987, leaving almost no written memories of that historic trial. To fill this gap and record the truth, his son 向龙万 began searching worldwide for trial records in 2006. To his relief, every word of the trial was recorded, with its records standing as irrefutable evidence.
3: 最有力的对日本右翼的这个驳斥是事实，即使是南京大屠杀都知道，是吧？但是到底他怎么情况？那么这个里面从庭审记录看到，就是很，真是惨不忍睹的。那么各种各样的，而且都有明确的地点、数据、人数。当时日本的旁听观众都听不下去。那么像这个庭审记录里面有非常详细的资料，比如日本侵占哪个城市，比如说沈阳。对比前后鸦片馆数量，种植罂粟花的田的数量等等，那么所以这个非常详细。
2: A total of 419 witnesses testified, and more than 4,300 pieces of evidence were entered into the record over the course of 818 court sessions. The proceedings filled more than 48,000 pages. 25 defendants were convicted.7, including Hideki Dojo, who served as Japanese Prime Minister between 1941 and 1944, were hanged. The Tokyo trial is far more than a chapter in history. It serves as a solemn warning to respect the law, uphold peace, and prevent such tragedies from being repeated.
4: Artist Chen Xin is presenting her latest exhibition, The Embrace of the Particular, at Shanghai Paolong Museum, a series of abstract paintings that blur the line between plant and human. For Chen, plants are a mirror. She grew them to heal her own anxiety, and now she invites visitors to slow down, look closely, and find their own stories in the art. Tang Xiaofan takes a look.
2: At first glance, these paintings appear somewhat abstract, composed merely of blue, red, and green patches. But when you look closer, you can see greens and textures within the paintings, resembling the leaves and veins of plants. These works are the latest creations by contemporary artist Chen Xin and are currently on display at Shanghai Pavilion Museum. Rooted in the logic of plant growth, they magnify and reveal the living state of plants.
5: 看整个展览的话，它其实给我感受到一种是生命力的感觉吧。当我们拆开去每一件去观测它的时候，每一件作品都有它自己独特的一个表达。
2: Chen's observation of plants stems from childhood experiences as her mother was a practitioner of traditional Chinese medicine, and she suffered from asthma as a child. Her mother used herbal medicine to heal her, and from that time on, she felt the healing power of plants. As she grew up, she grew plants to alleviate anxiety.
6: 当我把自己拉回到一个缓慢的状态，什么才能让我缓慢下来？那莫过于最方便的方式就是你培养一颗种子，让它发芽，因为其中耗费的精力，你要去观察每天的天气，然后喷水，然后知道你的配土，然后不停地给它换盆，然后在它成长过程中施予它需要的滋养。那么就说它的缓慢和它的就是对能量的一些吸取和散发，也等于说给了我很多我自己的启发。那么就说因为同时的我还在创作，那么等于说此时我就把植物作为了我的一个对应的参照，在植物中其实也看到了我们自己。
2: Titled The Embrace of the Particular, the exhibition illustrates that plants possess the power of growth and their confident posture inspires us to face challenges and uncertainties in life.
6: 我希望如果能够就是说观众可以进来感受的是它并不是一张张的画面，而是整体的一种流动性。然后因为我的作品中间实际上都涵盖了一个颜色，就是一种偏肉色的沙尘，那么实际上其实有对应我们身体的这种沙尘，那么其实是想让我们与植物中间有个对应，就是我们在植物中看到的生命。那么我希望观众可以抛开我所有的解释，就是感觉自己在画面中一些层次中感受到自己的生命能量的一种感受力。我觉得就是说哪怕你是一个孤独的园子，你也学会敞开自己，就从身边最微小的出发，然后展开与他们的关系，然后有一些属于自己的故事，然后来抵御现在这样的一个相对焦躁的一个环境。
4: If you've got any questions for us, you can find us on all of the socials, and all of our content is online as well. We'd love to hear from you, and of course you can find us here every weekday on Dragon TV. Thanks for watching. See you next time.

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1: Good afternoon, ladies and gentlemen. 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